in revival, the church, the roadside, the hillside, have become places made sacred by the presence of God and the cry of the

That moment, something happened in that barn. A power was let loose that shook the parish from center to circumference. In a matter of minutes, three men were lying prostrate among the straw, having fallen into

in revival, the church, the roadside, the hillside, and become places made sacred by the presence of God and the cry of the

That moment, something happened in that barn. 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In a matter of minutes, three men were lying prostrate among the straw, having fallen in